Want to know more about God's love? Check out the You Are Loved devotionals, available on the Spira FM app, free in the App Store now.

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0: As a parent, you'll do almost anything for your kids. My name is Steph. This is your Encouraging Spirit FM. And Jesus did the ultimate sacrifice for us. Andrew Rip has a new song out called Do It Again. Here he is sharing all about it.
1: So my new song, I Do It Again, is written from the perspective of Jesus, basically affirming that not only did he die for us, but having endured all that suffering, knowing what he was paying the price for, which is us, if somebody asked him, would you do it again? I know that the answer would be yes, because as a dad myself, who waited 7 years, endured heartbreak, depression, even maybe despair in the waiting for my first child, Frances, she came by way of an adoption, which we didn't even see coming. Somebody asked me, would you do it again, knowing what you were waiting for? And I was like, absolutely, which sparked kind of this idea in my mind, like, gosh, Jesus endured the most horrific death of all. And I know that he's a better dad than I am. So he would have said yes without skipping a beat as well to do that again for us. And I just thought that was a really powerful perspective.
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4: Good afternoon, everybody. 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With the WSLS Weather Authority, I'm meteorologist Edward Shaw for Spirit FM.